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If you have any emergency or priority traffic, please pass that traffic now.

0: 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I am W1PLH. My name is Phil, and I live in beautiful Monroe, Connecticut. And I happen to be your net control operator for this evening. I welcome all radio amateurs from any area to check into the net. Break. This net is held each Tuesday at 8:30 p.m. on the W1DPT VHF repeater on 146.445 megahertz. The repeater split for transmit is a positive 1 megahertz on 147.445 megahertz with a PL tone of 151.4. This repeater is linked full-time to the KB1 AEV repeater network with coverage throughout Connecticut and into southern Massachusetts. The Greater Bridgeport Amateur Radio Club holds its monthly meetings on the second Wednesday of each month. Our next meeting will be held in person on Wednesday, July 15th. All amateur radio operators are invited to attend, and we hope to see you there. Please see gbarc.net for more information on activities and events. Great. First portion of tonight's net is a directed net, so please pass any network traffic through net control. At first, we take check-ins from stations with announcements or traffic, then stations without traffic, starting with mobiles and in and outs, then stations by prefix. Afterwards, I will go around for comments. If your club is having an event or activity that is open to all hams, such as a ham fest, fox hunt, field day, or other activity, you are welcome to announce it during this net. We will also have a trivia question this week, which will be announced after traffic break. Procedure to check in will be as follows. Say net control, pause, listen for doubling, and wait for the repeater to reset, indicated by a beep. Then call your call sign, name, and location. Please note that this is a linked repeater system, so you must wait a second or two after keying up before speaking. Here's an example. Net control. This is W1PLH, Phil in Monroe. I will stop and acknowledge so check-ins. Now, I'm asking for check-ins from stations with traffic or announcements only. So if you have traffic or announcements for the net, please check in now.
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1: 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Kilo 1, Papa, Charlie November, Peter, and I have announcements.
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0: All right, net control acknowledges Emily, N1, and I, 1Q, Peter, K1CCN, and Conrad, NZYCH. I'm sorry, N2YCH. Now I invite stations without traffic or announcements. First, if there's anyone who is new to ham radio, has not checked into this net previously, or has recently received their license or upgraded, within the last year, we welcome you to check in now.

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0: Okay, Net Control acknowledges W1FCS, Frank and Trumbull, and KB1QPT, Sheldon and Shelton. So now, stand by for a second. Let's begin with the K prefixes. Stations that begin with K or Kilo, please check in now. Net Control.
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4: Kilo 1, Delta, Sierra Mike, Danny and Trumbull, no traffic. Good evening, everyone.
0: This is KC1, UHV, Mark and Easton, no traffic.
5: 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No one may check it.
0: Lit up there for a second. We had a double at the beginning. Charles from Paulding, give me your call sign one more time.
1: I think we've spoken before.
0: We've definitely spoken before. I just I didn't remember your call sign. Forgive me. I think there was a station that keyed up right away at the same time. So I'm going to go through the list to just confirm we got everybody. Kilo Charlie 1. November, Juliet Whiskey, Lewis from Bridgeport, KC1, RQH, Jeff from Stratford, K2RB, Rick from Trumbull, K1, DSM, Danny from Trumbull, KC, UHF, Mark from Houston, Arthur, can you give me your call sign again? I botched it when I wrote it down.
5: No worries, it's Kilo, Golf 6. Hotel, Bravo Foxtrot.
0: Roger that. Kilo Golf 6, Hotel, Bravo Foxtrot. Thank you for the confirmation. That's Arthur from Shelton. Is there anybody I missed with the K prefix? Very good. Let's go on to the N prefixes. Stations with prefix N or November, please check in now.

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So let's go to the A prefixes. 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
1: Says Whiskey 1, Lima Alpha Golf, Larry in Trumbull. No traffic.

Okay, only one W tonight. That was W1LAG, Larry from Trumbull. All right, are there any other stations that have not checked in before we move on?

0: All stations that have traffic or announcement, it's now time to pass them, and I'll start with myself here. The Greater Bridgeport Amateur Radio Club will be hosting Field Day at Indian Ledge Park in Trumbull. We will be operating from 2 p.m. Saturday till 2 p.m. Sunday. All are welcome, and we will have a go-to station if you'd like to try to make a long-distance contact. I encourage you to bring all your family members, children, especially those involved in STEM, to give it a shot. Although this is a town park, no parking permit will be needed to enter the park for this weekend. Now, we have a couple of announcements, and we'll begin with NI1Q Emily with a trivia question and possibly an announcement.
1: Why don't you take everybody else first, Bill, so I can give the trivia question at the end of the announcements.
0: Right, that sounds like a great idea. So let's go to K1 PCN, Peter.
2: Hey, thank you, K1 PCN here. Thank you, Phil, for taking the net. It's a great that you're doing it. It's a great skill to master, and if any of you would like to do net control one evening, I'll send you a complete script for it, so all you have to do is be able to read it. It is kind of fun. It's kind of like doing a park, parks on the air. You have to listen for the call signs. All right, next thing. Yes, we're having our field day this weekend, as Phil announced. I want to recommend that any new hams, come on by. We want new hams to run to go to station. We get 5 points for each contact. But in addition, it's very stress-free, especially if you come for the overnight shift. It's wonderful to see how propagation shifts as the night progresses. You'll be given a radio. You'll be able to sit there and just make contacts at your will. Yes, you will have someone there to, not supervise, but actually help you out if you have any questions. But that's where I really learned how to do HF myself. We will also have a flex radio put up, which will allow us to demonstrate that, as well as a demonstration for FT8. So if you want to learn that as a new skill, this weekend is the time to do it. Let me break. The next thing, I just also want to remind you of two other events coming up. That the third weekend of July will be the Parks on the Air, Support Your Parks Weekend. If any of you would like to come out and give a Parks on the Air a try, I'll be out at Silver Sands Park in Milford on Sunday. And then if you want to follow along with the general meetup, which will be at Sleeping Giant State Park possibly, you can certainly get a ride with me. More information coming on that. And also remember, the last weekend, I think it's August 26th and 27th, is Ham Exposition in Marlboro, New York. It's one of the premier ham fests in the area. If you're able to make it, even just for the day, it certainly is worth it. The courses are excellent, as well as the flea market. Okay, that ends my traffic, and back to net control.
0: All right, this is W1PLH, net control. Thank you, Peter, for that announcement. And let's move on to Conrad and to YCH.
3: Thank you, Phil. This is Conrad and to YCH. My announcement is about the 13 Colony Special Event. So I am the state manager for Connecticut this year. And beginning on July 1st, which is next Wednesday, and running through July 7th, the 13 colonies will be operating on all bands and all modes. The original 13 colony stations will be on the air calling CQ with the special event call signs K2A through K2M, plus three bonus stations in Great Britain, GB13COL, in Philadelphia, WM3PN, and in France, TM13COL. So all of those stations are 16 in total. You can chase after to try and get. They all have QSL cards you can send off for and get your QSL, collect them all. Let me break. And then on the 13colonies.us website is the example of a certificate that if you get the clean sweep and get them all, you can order the certificate and it'll be printed and sent to you. And it's pretty nice. So It's not a contest. It's just chase after and get all of the stations. It's one of my favorite events of the year, and a lot of the people who sent in QSL cards say it's theirs as well. So I wanted to thank all of the operators that are on this call that are going to be operating Kilo 2 Delta this year for Connecticut. You know, if anybody is interested in running the station, you can always reach out to me, N2YCH, at ARRL.net. So with that, back to net control.
0: Thank you, Conrad. That does sound fun. Awesome. Look at my work schedule, see what time allows. Awesome. So let's go to NI1Q, Emily, for her question of the week, or trivia question of the week.
1: I had a correction first, which is Peter had said Marlboro, New York. It's actually Marlboro, Massachusetts, which is often 495 up in the southwestern part of that loop. It's a really great thing, and you should go, definitely go. It's probably the second, well, I wouldn't say that, because Hamcation is pretty good, and Huntsville is pretty good, but it's a great regional Hamfest convention. There's a lot of lectures, a lot of seminars. You'll learn a lot, and there's really good stuff to buy. So I would recommend highly that you consider going. And there's special rates on rooms as well. Let me drop. So I had a question for Peter, which is, Peter, do you need my Canon to launch any wire antennas? Over.
2: K1PCN here. Yes, I would say yes, unless Phil is going to bring his. But yes, we certainly can use it. There is a few places I would like to put an antenna up where I wouldn't be able to throw a bag.
1: Okay, very good. I'll make sure I bring mine. It doesn't hurt to have two, by the way. So there you go. And finally, the trivia question. It's kind of an interesting question. I was really surprised at this. So there is one band in the amateur, what do you call it? There's one band in the amateur band plan that if you live within roughly 500 miles from the Russian border, which means basically Alaska, if you're within 500 miles, you have to reduce power. So what band is that? Also, if you can, tell me the two powers, the power that you can normally run, and also what your transmitter can be at a maximum. NI1Q, back to net control.
0: All right, Emily, thank you for the great question. I know I'm looking forward to the answer because I do not know it. So, and also thank you for the correction. I will definitely be going to Marlboro, Massachusetts for that event. So that sounds like it's going to be a good time. And I will definitely be bringing my launcher for field day just in case. And like you said, you know, my launcher is definitely prone to malfunctions and breakage. So but it's been pretty reliable lately since I put the new reel on. Let's give it a break for a sec.
1: We say two is one and one is none, so having two is a good thing.
0: Ham radio, and will you be coming to field day? But before we go to the round table, let's see if there are any additional check-ins that have not checked in yet.
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5: Kilo Alpha 6, Papa Delta Golf, Kevin in Norwich. I also have to be in and out. I have a net at 9 o'clock. Good evening.
0: All right, Rich, can you give me your call sign one more time? I was definitely not prepared to write that down. Sorry.
4: Kilo Charlie 1, Tango Echo Charlie, KC1 TEC.
0: Net Control does recognize KC1 TEC, Rich in Trouble, and KA6 PDG, Kevin in Norwich. Thank you for checking in. All right, so let's move on to the roundtable. And you've heard Emily's trivia question, and you heard what we're looking for in additional follow-ups. So let's start with Charles in Pauline. What's new with you in ham radio, and will you be doing anything for field day this Saturday into Sunday?
6: Kilo Delta 2, Hotel Alpha Papa. I am spending the weekend with Federal Field Day. My field day is going to be at the Veterans Memorial Park in Carmel. I'll be there Friday to Sunday. We're going to set up on Friday and then Saturday, Sunday, field day. And I'm excited. I already have all my stuff in the, I have my suitcase already packed, all my stuff I'm bringing to field day. And I'm excited. I got my general last April, so I can operate a little field day. K82HAP. That's about it.
0: Charles, you have a great time, and I anticipate hearing all sorts of stories from you after you get done with it. I'm sure you're going to be on the radio quite a bit. All right, let's go to KC1NJW, Lewis in Bridgeport. All right, will you be doing anything for field day, and do you have any idea the answer to Emily's question?

0: like Lewis stepped out for a little bit, so we'll maybe he'll come back to us a little bit later. Let's go with KC1, RQH, Jeff in Stratford. Will you be doing anything for field day this Saturday and this Sunday? And then you have an answer for Emily's question.
1: Good evening. This is KC1RQH. Yes, I plan on stopping by field day on Saturday and being there for a while. As for the trivia question, I do not have an answer. This is KC1RQH, back to net control.
0: Thank you, Jeff. K2RB, Rick in trouble. I'm counting on you having an answer for the trivia question, and I'm also pretty sure you're going to be showing up to the field day on Saturday.

0: I'll try to make it probably twice or three times. I'm going to stop by in the afternoon with my family, see if I get my little girls on, try to get some points for the club. I'm going to try to return later on in the evening and then the following morning. I have no idea about Emily's questions. I wish I did. I wish I had that much knowledge, but I do not. I'm still learning. But I'll adopt anyone who gives the right answer. I'm going to do that ahead of time. Back to you.
1: Thank you, Danny, and I will see you there. Casey, I forgot to write down the number. Casey, whatever number you are, I'm guessing it's KC1, UHF, Mark in Easton. Are you doing anything for field day, and do you have an answer for Emily's trivia question?
2: Mom's turning 80 next week, so actually on the 27th I'm going to be on a plane. And then for the trivia question, I believe 60 meters. I know there's some special where you have to use low power and there's certain restrictions. So I'm guessing that's that.
1: All right, this is Net Control, W1PLH. Thank you for that response. As we continue, let's go to Kilo Golf 6HBF, Arthur in Shelton. Will you be doing anything for field day? And do you have an answer for Emily's trivia question?

0: Okay. Nothing heard from Arthur. Let's go to W1LAG, Larry and Trumbull. Will you be attending field day? And do you have an answer for Emily's trivia question?
1: Good evening to the net. This is W1LAG. I will be attending field day at Indian Ledge. As far as the trivia question goes, I really don't have no knowledge of that, but I would hazard a guess that it's UHF 70 centimeters and above, because that's where the early warning radars are located. Most likely 70 centimeters, but again, I'm just guessing. W1LAG, back to net.
0: Thank you, Larry. Let's go to KC1DEC, Rich and Trumbull. Are you doing anything for field day? And do you have an answer for Emily's trivia question?

0: In and out, Phil. I think maybe I mixed it up. I know Kevin's in and out from Norwich. So, all right. So that looks like Emily. Looks like you really stumped him this time. Stumped all of us. So, back to you. Let's hear what we need to learn.
1: Hey, thank you, Phil, and thank you, Phil, for handling the net tonight. Excellent job. Really good job. My week in ham radio. Well, first of all, yes, I am planning on going to field day, and my week in ham radio has been finally getting my repeater up and configured the way I wanted it for mesh core, and I'm working also on a tree canopy repeater to see how that'll work out. And I have not yet gotten the tower repeater up, but hopefully soon. I'm still trying to debate whether or not I should go through the complications of mounting it on a solar panel or just, you know,

0: throwing it up there as a test element. So hopefully I'll do that before field day. Been making a lot of 3D printed cases. I got a new board. It's a Heltec E290, and it has an e-paper display on it, a very nice big one. It's 2.9 inches, so it's a really good size display. Let me drop. Fortunately, there's a couple of things with the board. One of the things with it is that the switches are kind of in an awkward place, so I've been trying to reprogram or redesign a case that would actually allow me to have access to the buttons. The other thing is the fonts are so small, because they were really designed for, like, you know, a Heltec V4 or a, what's another one that has a display, a T-Beam. I've downloaded the MeshCore software, or checked it out of the repository, and with any luck, I'll start hacking on that probably in a week or two. And if I could do that, I hope to pretty up the UI, and that would be, I think, a really good thing. Once I get to learn the UI code, hopefully I'll be able to do a better job on the displays, on the elements that have displays. Let me drop. By the way, it was written in C++, so I'm good to go there. Trivia question. Okay, this was really news to me, because I actually was looking at it, because I saw somebody was selling a transverter, and I said, well, let me go find out what the rules are. This is a really interesting question. So, the actual trivia answer is that if you're within 500 miles of the Russian border, which mostly means, I mean, it completely means Alaska, you have to reduce your power to 1 watt ERP on 630 meters. Now you're saying 630 meters, where is that? Well, 630 meters is approximately 400 and... Now I can't remember. 430 megahertz, maybe. But what else I found out was this. So normally, 630 meters, you have to use 5 watts ERP. ERP. Well, what's ERP? Effective Incident Radiated Power. Okay, let me drop. So that means, effectively, when the signal hits your antenna, you have to be at 5 watts, unless you're, of course, within 500 miles of the Russian border. But because an antenna for that band is so inefficient, you can actually transmit into the antenna at 500 watts, as long as you do the math and figure out, well, I've got this loaded antenna, and its efficiency rating is only 1/100th, which means that 500 watts becomes 100 watts, I mean, becomes 5 watts, so you're good to go. So if you have a 500-watt amplifier and a transverter for 630 meters, and you can build an antenna for it, which basically would be, I mean, if I were going to build one, I'd build an 80-meter vertical and put a loading coil on the bottom. So, yeah, that's the whole thing. You can transmit up to 500 watts, but your effective incident radiated power has to be 5 watts, unless you're close to the Russian border, in which case it has to be 1 watt. And I1Q, back to net control.
1: Awesome. Great question that I definitely would not have known the answer to. For me, the week in ham radio involved tons of 3D printing, tree nodes and cases and all sorts of stuff. I'm dabbing into ASA filaments for those who are into 3D printing. But I do want to tell you about a success story with MeshCore. Stanford has been dead for a month with a lot of people waiting for it to come alive. And when I tell you it came alive just 3 days ago, just before the rain, it came alive. It was like somebody flicked a switch. And I think it was the result of 3 key repeaters. Let me break for a second. Was put up was one of the repeaters that we gave out to the Stanford Club to put on to Stanford Hospital. That repeater melted all the different repeaters together, so that they all started talking. And then there was another node that was up north in a park in a tree that was good, but it wasn't real good. And when they the person adjusted it, put it high up in the tree, it became the key connection point between Stanford and Trumbull. So now Stanford is fully connected. And then one of my repeaters, which was put up at a 911 tower at the Sterling Farms Golf Course, connected all the other repeaters that weren't necessarily being connected. So Stanford is now online. Check it out on the map. It's lit up like a Christmas tree, so pretty cool stuff. All right, let me take a break.
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2: Thank you, Phil, for mentioning that about MeshCore. It really has come a long way in the last month. Two other things. One, if you are signing up for Ham Exposition, and you are going to go for one of the dinners, either Friday night or Saturday night, I did create a Connecticut table. So when you pick your meal, you get to choose what table you sit at. It is called the CT POTA Activators Group. Many of us from the club are going to be sitting there. So if you're looking for a table, join that one. And then the last one, I want to really congratulate Danny, K1DSM, for your recent upgrade to General. Good job with that, and congratulations on the new call sign. So great going, and I'll be happy to see you at Field Day. K1PCN, back to net control.
1: Thank you, Peter. This is W1PLH, net control. 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I will look forward to seeing you at the many upcoming events over the summer, including Field Day this weekend. 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I am now closing the net and returning the repeaters over to normal amateur use. 73s, and good night.
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3: There's something wrong with my triplexer on the back. Just so you know, what I was saying is I did work today on the Flex 6400, and I have it all programmed, and I'm pretty much ready to go. Just got to make a couple other decisions on it. But so far it seems to be working good. I have it programmed into N1MM, and that seems to be working, so I just want to let you know that. K2RB.
2: Fantastic. Thanks for doing that. 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

0: Welcome back to, yeah, that's a Pepper Thing. First up, we've got Harrison wrapping his Dr. Pepper in a tiny quilt so it feels at home. Oh, how tender. That's a Pepper Thing! And over to Becca, who's whispering affirmations to her can.
1: You're sweet. 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
0: She swears it makes it taste better. It's not a science thing, but it's a Pepper Thing! Why do they all do it? All for that sweet, delicious, truly one-of-a-kind taste of Dr. Pepper. It's a Pepper Thing!

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1: Good morning, Rob. K1HOW.
0: Good morning, Howie. How are you?
1: Good. I slept late this morning. I just got in here about 10 minutes ago. Firing up my little FT8 and listening here. How are you doing?
0: Well, I'm running on time. I mean, that could change if people get in the way or something happens on the way in, but so far that's good. Headed to the salt mine. Not sure how good that is. I mean, yeah, it's good I have a job, so I shouldn't complain. But I wish it was a job I really wanted to go to, though. I digress. Let's not get into that on a Wednesday morning. But it sounds like you broke your pattern of not sleeping, I hope, and I hope you've been sleeping well. Did you get a nap in yesterday, or were you able to hold off until you went to bed?
1: No, I still had to take a nap. I took 45 minute nap, and I'm actually sleeping late. Sleep until 5 o'clock. That's good.
0: Well, at least you didn't get into that pattern, because I used to get into the pattern where I had gotten laid off from work, unexpectedly laid off from work. They completely eliminated a shift. It's a huge mistake on their part, and they realized it afterwards. I got invited back to work. while I was going through that stint, it was middle of winter, or I should say the beginning of winter. It was just before Christmas. And ended up getting in the pattern of staying up extremely late, you know, till 2, 3 o'clock in the morning, and then falling asleep and sleeping till like noon and getting involved with that whole thing. It was a nightmare. Trying to get back to normal, but I digress. It's difficult once you get to a certain pattern if you don't sleep and then you take naps during the day and you don't sleep at night, and it can be ugly.
2: BUA1CRP.
1: Good morning, Rick. How you doing? Go ahead, take it.
2: Yeah, good morning, guys. Not much to add at the moment. Guess it goes to Rob.
0: Good morning, Rick. How are you doing? You sound a little bit sleepy, like you just got up. I have a feeling you weren't on the bike yesterday too much because of the fact of the moisture in the air. But I could be wrong. Maybe you did go out. Hopefully you had a good day. Hopefully you're having good days. Over to Howie. We'll keep the rotation.
1: My body still wants to get up at 1 o'clock in the morning. I did that for 20 years. At Frito-Lay, I got up at 1 o'clock in the morning. But I went to bed at 7 o'clock when I was working. Trying to sleep late. It's hard. I forgot what I was going to say. Something else, but I forgot. Over to Rick. WA1BRP, K1HOW.
2: Yeah, just, you know, just just got up and a little bit ago made the coffee, of course. No, I didn't go out for a couple of days on the bike. I'm not sure if I'm going today or not. You know, maybe I'll know later how I'm feeling or whatnot. I want to say something. Oh, well, anyway, go ahead, Rob.
0: Yeah, I'm not sure what the weather entails for today. I looked at the weekend where I'm going to be going competing up in New Hampshire, but I didn't really pay attention to the local weather around here. I think Thursday's supposed to be not too bad. It might be a chance. No, I don't remember now. It's now blending things together. But I don't know what today entails. I mean, I thought my, because I have a little calendar that displays the weather 5 days in advance. And this morning it shows some sort of precipitation today. But it could be wrong, I've noticed that. So I don't buy on 100%. I'll have to take a look at the weather app once I get into work. And, let's see, I got 61 degrees here in East Adam, Connecticut. This is N1 UKW Mobile over to Howie.
1: Yeah, I think it's going to be a nice day today. It would be a good day for you to get out on the bike today, Rick. I think it's going to be a nice day. I think it's supposed to get up to 80. So we'll see, I hope. I didn't get a chance to watch the forecast, so I think when I watched it yesterday, I think they said it was going to be a good day today. Anyway, over to Rick.
2: UA1BRP. Well, I'm still nursing my injuries, so yeah, that'll, if anything, that'll probably be what, you know, will stop me from going. And, I say something else too. It's too early in the morning to be thinking. And over to your way, Robert.
0: Yeah, I finally made it to the other side of the bridge. Let me know what my signal's like in this area, guys. I had a guy on the repeater yesterday afternoon on my way home from work and was saying that I was very noisy into the machine. And normally in this area, I'm not that noisy into the machine, but maybe I am, and I'm just expecting better outcome than what I'm actually putting out. But I thought I did decent right in this area. So it'd be nice if I could get a little bit of a signal report. Even if there's a little bit of clipping going on, I'd kind of like to know. Because I thought I had a better signal than I did. And I don't know what else to say, so over your way.
1: Yeah, I missed what you missed part of what you said there, but I think you said you wanted a signal report. You're doing good. It's just a little bit of popping here and there, but that's not too bad. I just checked the weather, and it's supposed to be here in Torrington, sunny and 78. So probably Hartford would be up over 80 in the Hartford area. It's always warmer over there. But over to Rick.
2: Yeah, I don't know. A couple of days ago I looked, and I think it said 81. I wouldn't quote me on that. But that was a couple of days ago. I haven't looked morning. Yeah, kind of a cool, crisp morning, though. It's 60 degrees here. And Rob can take it.
0: Ah, so I guess my signal into the machine isn't as good as I thought it was. Okay, well, at least I know better now. I kind of thought I was getting in good. We've got a pretty decent gain antenna, and the SWR is really nice. Should be putting out most of what I'm trying to put out, even though it is omnidirectional, but I'm also on the fringes of the repeater, also in different locations. And the leaves are on the trees. So, but if I get pretty much really hard to hear, guys, let me know, because I don't want to sit there and have you guys struggle trying to listen to me. Okay, we supposedly have a good day today. Yay, I'll be at work. What do you guys got going on today? Anything fun? Howie, over your way.
1: Yeah, your signal's up. It's pretty good. It's almost full quieting. It's an occasional popping. That's about it. But anyway, I'm gonna be a couple hours before 8 o'clock. I gotta bring the our dog to the dog groomers. He loves to get a haircut. There's a lot of ops, so he's my buddy. So it'll be nice to get him so that he'll get shaved down so that it'll be a lot cooler for him in the hot weather in summer. We've got to bring him every 7 to 8 weeks to be clipped down to nothing. His hair grows fast. Then he's gonna look half the size that he is now. Over to Rick.
2: Okay. WA1VRP. Well, like I said, see how I feel later. And that left handlebar, the brake, which is the front, that got fixed because I really had no brake. I just needed basically an adjustment. And the new disc for the disc brake part, got put on. Because the other one was having a lot of glazing on it. And just, not really that good a shape. So, that finally got fixed. Kind of unsafe. I mean, not being able to stop. Yes, you can stop with the back one, but still, not as good. Over to Rob. And Rob, there's a couple cracklies in there now and then, but that's about it.
0: Yeah, okay. And that's kind of what I'm hearing also. I'm hearing cracklies here and there. I don't think I have a loose connection anywhere, so I think it's not your typical multi-path cancellation. Well, hopefully that's what it is. I'm not really seeing the SWR hopping around or popping or anything strange there. So, I don't know. Just as long as you guys can hear me we're not going to get into if I make sense or not, but as long as you guys can hear me. So you didn't have really good brakes on your bike there, Rick? The way you're saying you had a pad glazed over and adjustments were off? I'm trying to think on my bicycle if the left lever is the front brake or if it's the rear. I mean, if the left lever is the rear brake. I don't remember. It's been a while since I ridden my bicycle. On my motorcycle, it's my clutch, but we all know that. Anyways, over your way, Howie.
1: Yeah, you definitely need brakes there, Rick. And Rob, I miss my motorcycle. I sold it like 10 years ago, and I still miss it. If I ever got another one, it would have to be a three-wheeler. Maybe a Can-Am. I always love those Can-Ams. That's what I always wanted to get. But I doubt if I'll ever get another one. But anyway, there was something else I was going to say. Over to Rick.
2: Well, Rob, it was the disc. The disc had the glazing on it, and just like, you know, really wasn't, you know, shiny and clean. And so a few months ago, I ordered one and finally got that taken care of. But you squeeze the handle, went all the way down to touching the handlebar, and it was extremely minimal stopping. So now I knew it had to get fixed, adjusted, whatever. Brake pads themselves were good. So stay with the disc and adjustment. That's all it needed. You know, wear and tear. I got 1,900 some odd miles on it now. Okay, Rob.
0: Yeah, I'm just coming out of my noisy two spot, so hopefully you guys can hear me. I just understood. I thought you said the bad word glaze. Usually when I heard hear the word glaze, I think of bad. The rotors can get kind of polished. They lose their crosshatch pattern if they get worn. But usually when I see stuff like that, the rotors start to warp. They're getting too hot and warping, and then they place. But on bicycles, things are probably a little bit different. And I'm not a mechanic. I just slept at a Holiday Inn last night. Howie, over your way. I probably got enough time for one more go around.
1: Yeah. Yeah, those. Probably, I was thinking it was probably the pads on your brakes there, Rick. But I don't know. I forgot what I was going to say again. I hate that. I do that all the time. I'll probably think of it while you're talking. Over to Rick.
2: Yeah, but no, it's all fixed up now. So, you know, raring to go. I'll probably end up taking it out today, but right now, I got like zero ambition. And your short time, I got Rob.
0: Yeah, Rick, I can see. I got zero ambition. And I got stuff I got to do. Yeah. Oh, well. I guess I'll just make believe and go through the motions like I normally do. And I hope you guys have a good day. Safe out there. Rick, going to get used to the brakes now that you changed them. So, don't grab a handful of brakes too early. Be safe. And you guys have some fun today. When you're having fun, think of me slaving away in the sweatshop, deep in the underground salt mine. Talk to you guys later. This is N1QKW Mobile 73.
1: All right, 73's Rob. Catch you later. Good talking to you this morning. Over to Rick.
2: Yeah, Rob. Have a good day in there, and no issues or problems. Maybe we'll catch you in the morning. W-A-1-V-R-P.

0: work. Yeah, my my wife just called me from upstairs just to see what I'm going to be doing about the dog. So I told her, yeah, I'm all set. I'm going to bring him at 8 o'clock. Hey, what is HOW for ID?
1: Yep. You know, I can't remember the guy's name. About when I was in the nursing home there for my 2.5 year stint. One of my roommates there, or he was from Torrington. I'm trying to think of his name now. But, oh well. Just a few days. I want to be here 3 years already. Doesn't seem like 3 years.

0: Yeah. But I'm going to jump out of here for a little bit, and I'll catch you in a little bit there. Got the rest of the crew will be coming in on the radio in a little bit. I didn't hear Rick this morning, R-I-K. He must have been in before I got up. But anyway, we'll catch you in a little bit. WA1VRP K1HOW.
1: Okay. Yeah, go make another coffee or something. You know, kiss the dog, kick the wife, you know, whatever. And probably catch you in the morning tomorrow if I can get up on time. WA1VRP.

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0: KB1SUP, Marlboro. Wow. I thought you lived in Glastonbury. You probably work in Glastonbury.
1: No, by the time I jump on in the morning, I'm normally in Glastonbury, but I just left the house over here in East Hampton. Headed up to South Windsor area.
0: Hey, Roger that. Hey, good thing it stopped raining. Hopefully, I think it's not going to rain. I heard 82 degrees tomorrow, so that's not bad.

0: supposed to be 80 something today too. But yeah, no, I mean, as much as we needed the rain, you can't really complain about that, but I do like the sun, so I'm kind of happy we're done with the rain.
1: Yeah, roger that. I'm kind of the same way, but if it's going to rain, I'd rather have it doing during the week than on the weekend, for sure. Rather have it happen on the weekend. Yep, well, Wednesday, two more days, and now again, I got a week vacation coming up. I'm looking forward to that. Right after the 4th. So I guess they're giving us Friday off for the 4th, and I got the rest of that week after.
0: Yeah, I think a lot of places are doing that. Are you going anywhere good for your week off, or are you just staying around?
1: I'm just going to hang out, play with my radios. Oh, that's about it. Probably next year, I want to do a cruise. I want to do like a Caribbean cruise or something in the beginning of next year. So, putting away for that.

0: Yeah, that would be cool. That's on my bucket list of things to do. Just haven't done it yet.
1: That's one thing I've never done. The one I'm eyeballing, I better put in for it because it's gonna fill up fast. But it's like every night there's a different concert. Like they have bands playing, and it's like all New Orleans music. And yeah, it's gonna be pretty good. So I kind of like music, and I like being on the ocean. So see what happens.

0: That's pretty cool. I've seen some ads for music cruises. That's interesting. Is it like, what kind of music is it?
1: Rock and roll, blues, and jazz stuff. So, yeah, it's pretty good. I don't know about you. I haven't had a vacation. Well, I mean, like a real vacation. All my vacations have pretty much been, you know, hanging around home and resting and R&R type thing. But I haven't been on a vacation since I was first got married, and that was like 1992 or 1991, I can't remember. That's the only time I've ever been out of the country. That's another thing, I gotta get my passport going.
0: I don't know. There's so many awesome things in America to see. I got family that lives down in Florida, so I try to get down and see them once or twice a year, and I don't want to go anywhere else because they're elderly, so I don't want to. You know, I want to spend as much time with them before I can't. You know what I mean? And then I'll go adventure, you know, around, but until then, one or two trips to Florida, maybe a long weekend.

0: Left to pause there in case Brad or anybody else, Rick, is coming in. Yeah, I've been through that. I know what you're talking about. Yep. I've been through that with my grandmother, my grandfather, I mean, and my mother. My grandmother just passed away. Like, it didn't happen slowly. It just all of a sudden, she was like going grocery shopping one day, and then the next day she was gone. But my grandfather had the Alzheimer's. We actually died from a heart attack, but by the time that happened, he was not in good shape mentally. And my mother, same thing. She had the Alzheimer's. We had her in a nursing home. And she, it was a long, drawn-out thing, and it was kind of a little bit painful to watch her degrade like that. But, it's one of those things, you know. And, yeah, you can't have any plans or anything because you never know when the day is that she's not going to make, you know, your loved one or your parents aren't going to be around anymore that day that happens. Luckily, we were both there at the nursing home. It happened one night after work. I stopped there, and we were all happened to be there when she passed. So, you gotta be around. You can't be out going on cruises and stuff when that's going on. Anyways, back to you.
1: Yeah, exactly. You know, there'll be time afterwards to go adventure, but you know, as little time as I have, and if I'm gonna get away, I can go down to Florida and visit with her, you know, because I probably won't be able to do that in a couple of years. You know, she's 94, so, I mean, it's only a matter of time, I guess. But, you know, she's in good health, you know, walking around and everything, so. Just goes to show, you take care of yourself, good chance you'll live a nice long life.
0: Wow, that's amazing. Wow, 94. I know a few people that, you know, their parents are still alive and they're in like 94, almost hitting 100. It's like, wow. One guy I know, his mother, you know, she's still driving. And she's cooking, and she cooks like Thanksgiving dinner and everything. Holy moly! Everybody in my family died before 80. Around 85 is pretty much the cutoff date for everybody in my family. So I'm imagining that's what's going to happen to me. And most everybody had Alzheimer's, and you know, like my grandfather, he really took good care of himself. He had diabetes, and he was able to control it through his diet. So he always ate really well, and he was, he wasn't overweight or anything. And he didn't do a lot of exercising, though, I'll tell you that. And but he did, you know, later in his life, he would start walking, and probably his doctor told him, you got to get a little exercise in. He was walking around the block and stuff, but yeah, he didn't make it past 85. My grandmother, same thing, and my mother. So, my mother, yeah, she didn't eat well. She ate a lot of processed foods and things like that. Some people have good genes in their family.

0: Yes, they do. It's kind of crazy, you know, how long some people will live. Man, you're going to work early this morning. You're not normally on until about now, correct? KB1SUP Mobile, Glastonbury.
1: I've been shooting again a little on the earlier side. I've been just kind of making it just barely at the last minute. I don't want to do that. So I know one of these days I run into construction or something. And so, you know, I was able to get out the door a little earlier today. Excuse me. And it's nice to be able to have, you know, breakfast, a good breakfast before you go. Not have to eat junk food or anything on the way or something like that. And yeah, so I hopefully I can make this a permanent habit. So back to you, KB1 PZF.

Yeah, I've been cutting it close lately too. Had to leave a little early and stop at the bank this morning on my way to work. I've been trying to get to a bank since Monday and it just hasn't happened. So I said, you know what, I gotta leave a couple minutes early today. That's why I'm on.

0: me, I don't know, I got a little bit of OCD, and I'm always checking stuff as I'm walking out the door. I don't like to leave anything on electronic-wise, and so I'm always checking everything, making sure everything's turned off, and then making sure the faucets are off, and sometimes I'll check them more than once. Yeah, I gotta stop that. Check it once, that's good enough. But you know, sometimes I forget. Last night, I was doing my laundry, and I left my front door unlocked and open. How did I do that? But I was super tired, so. I past two nights, man, as soon as I got home, if I go vertical, forget it. It's lights out. Like 6 o'clock in the afternoon, you know. Lights out, and then I wake up around 10 or 11 and like, oh yeah, you're supposed to do the laundry. You know, so, and then by the time you get the laundry done, you're like, oh, I'm tired again. But past 2 days, I've been clocking out early, and I don't know what it is. But I get up early, you know. I'm up around 3:30, 4 o'clock in the morning, you know. So it's a wonder why I can't get out the door earlier. But I don't like rushing, you know. I don't like to rush in the morning. Anyways, back to you.
1: I'm kind of the same way, to be honest with you. I get up about 4:30, so there's no reason to be late, but here I am sometimes late, so I get it.
0: I start thinking, oh, I got time. I'm going to sit down and enjoy a cup of coffee. And you turn on the news, and you start watching the news, and before you know it, 20 minutes goes by. You're like, oh, I didn't mean to do that for 20 minutes, but stuff like that happens. Lose track of the time, get something. Oh, I got time to do this. Yeah, it happens all the time to me. Anyways, back to you. I'm probably going to be destinated. I probably got one more go around, and that's it.

0: One more go around. Wow, you are early.
1: Three.
0: Wow. Yeah, I like to get up early, have a cup of coffee, watch the news, you know. Maybe if there's something I get done around the house, get that done. Whatever that might be, laundry, dishes, or whatnot.

0: Well, you could run the vacuum. It's a little noisy.
1: You know what? Sometimes I do run the little Roomba around the kitchen. You're right. You're absolutely right, Steve. Good morning. KB1SUP.
0: Brad and Bob, maybe 1BQ Mobile. You fellas are up and at it early.
2: Everybody's in here early. Anyway, I'm about to hit the parking lot, so I'm going to say 73. Everybody have a good day. And we'll catch you another fine morning. KB1PZS clear and QRT.
1: Bob, you have a good day at work, and if you're at work at 6:30, I'm just getting on about now, so I don't know if I'll catch you tomorrow if you're this early again. So have a good day. We'll catch you when we catch you. Go ahead, Steve.
0: Bob, have a good one. We'll catch you later.

0: So what's new, Steve? How have you been? I missed you yesterday.
1: There was no one on yesterday. I didn't hear a soul. Everything's just fine. I was just looking at, before I left, a thing online where Channel 8 said that a bear attacked a dog in Avon. So I guess the owner was playing with his dog out in the backyard, fetched the ball, and bear came out of the woods, so a dog, little cockapoo no less, started barking at it. And the bear attacked him. Ended up with all kinds of staples and stitches and drains in him.

0: I'm surprised the dog even survived. That's crazy. You don't really hear that every day.
1: I know, I'm surprised he survived as well. It's just a matter of time before it's a person, and maybe we'll do something about it. And they still put at the bottom of the article, oh, see a bear, make loud noises. That doesn't work. They're all far too used to us. Noises do not work whatsoever. Maybe if you get one young enough, but probably not. They could care less about the noises you make. That was 5, 6, 7 years ago that they would run off from noise. Not anymore. So they really have no fear of us anymore.

0: No, I guess not. We have a bear stroll through our neighborhood every now and then, but not too often.
1: Which is surprising, because you're out there in the boonies, I think. And we have one. I've been averaging once a week. Had one, was it yesterday? Yeah, yesterday. One came through the yard. So, yeah, we see him all the time on the camera.
0: I live out in the boonies, but I don't really live in the boonies. I live in a little densely populated island that's kind of Route 66 kind of separates where I live, so it's not really like woods, if that makes any sense.
1: I mean, you're out there where it's quiet, but you're in a somewhat populated area, I guess, is what you're trying to say. But, yeah, no, I get it, but they've probably smartened up. They're hanging around where there's more houses because that's more trash cans. We've been getting lucky for the most part. They seem to come on Monday or Tuesday, and the trash gets emptied Monday morning. So by the time he shows up, there's nothing in there. Like yesterday, he went, he sniffed the barrel, which was empty, and he left. Otherwise, they'll knock it over and take the bag or bags you have in there and sit on your lawn, tear them apart, and make a nice mess for you to clean up. I've done that many times. HAP, good morning. Go ahead, AB 1BQ.
2: Ready for field day this weekend. I'm leaving Friday to go help my club set up for field day.
0: I was going to say, you're up early today. Good morning, Charlie. Don't forget the bug spray this year. I remember last year you said you got eaten alive. Yeah, the bears in my neighborhood, they go after the bird feeders. Every bird feeder in the neighborhood is ripped down when they come through. Or he comes through. So that's their motive. Let me grab this phone call real quick. I'll be right back. KB1SUP Mobile East Hartford. Go ahead, Steve.
1: All right, tell her we said hello. When is field day? I assume it's this weekend.
2: My club sets up on Friday. It's Saturday the 27th and 28th. No, Saturday the 27th and Sunday the 28th.
1: Right. Yep, this weekend. Okay.
2: Good morning, and I hope you have a good day. KD2HAP.
1: Alright, well listen, you shake it easy. Enjoy the field day. And we will catch you when we can. Weather's going to be, I think it's going to be okay. It's going to be a little humid compared to now. It said humidity's going to ramp up a little bit Friday, Saturday, and Sunday. So it'll be warm, but I don't think you're going to get any rain, so at least that's good.
0: Yeah, don't forget the bug spray.
2: That's funny how you said that. I bought bug spray. I didn't know I had an extra can of it, and I came home and I had an extra can of it, but I bought an extra one, I guess. But, all right, guys, good morning, and talk to you later. 82 HFA.

0: that's that. I was on my way home from work on Monday in the rain. Did it rain Monday? Yeah. On my way home on Monday in the rain. I got the wipers on. I'm driving along and I go through the construction zone, hit a couple bumps, and pop, there goes the windshield wiper right off the windshield. I said, that is not good.
1: No, that is not good at all. And these days, unfortunately, they make two different size wipers for cars a lot. So it's not like you could have maybe switched from the passenger to the driver. I'll assume it was the driver's side. But even then, you got to do something with the one that's got no blade on it because that's going to scratch the windshield up. That is grimness. That's quite the conundrum. What did you do there?

0: I said my favorite choice of word, and turned the wipers off, and instead of doing 55, I did 75, so the rain actually could take effect. That's it. Didn't pull over, nope. It just go a little faster and thank God for the Rain-X. So if you're not running Rain-X, Steve, I highly, highly recommend it.
1: Yeah, the Rain-X is good stuff. It does a good job, I gotta say. My windshield does beat up, and I haven't put Rain-X on it in a long time, so I'm going to assume that the wax I put on the car runs down the roof somehow when it rains, because I didn't have wipers on the whole time. I didn't really always need them when I was on the highway. It beads up and it rolls off. Not as good as Rain-X, though. Yeah, I have some. I haven't put it on in a long time, to be honest.

0: I tell you what, if I didn't have Rain-X, I wasn't making it home Monday night. No way.
1: You put your window down, you stick your head out the window, and off you go.

0: Yeah, I was thinking about it. So, I took the truck today. I got dropped off at work tomorrow, yesterday, so I didn't have a radio yesterday. Because we wanted to go do something after work. Got dinner and a movie. Alright, then this might be easier if you just drop me off and then pick me up. That way we're not taking two cars and I don't gotta drive the truck to work. So, my plan today is to go to Walmart at some point and figure out what size wiper blade it is that I need. I don't remember off the top of my head.
1: Did we go fancy for dinner, and did we do like a McDonald's? Did you have coupons, Burger King, Taco Bell? Hope it was something nice like that.
2: Give it up, Steve. KP1, KP3W.
0: Good morning, Mike. You know, it's funny. I had a place in mind, you know. I knew where we were going, and I didn't tell her. She's like, where are we going? I said, well, I don't know. I was thinking like Burger King or something. And she was okay with it. I was like, nah. Went to Chinese sushi buffet hibachi place in Manchester. It was alright. Nothing to write home to mama about. Got Mike, pick it up. KB1 SUP Mobile South Windsor, Manchester.
2: Good morning, gentlemen. How's everyone this beautiful day?
3: Day.
2: Dry out, be up in the 80s supposedly. And Steve, I threw my call out twice yesterday. Nobody responded. So I don't know. I guess nobody was listening. But anyway, doing good here. No plans. Just chilling today.
1: You know, we didn't hear from you at all last week, the entire week. You are not in the logbook.
2: Copy. Chalk it up to an assignment.
0: Is that above our pay grade?
1: For a whole week.
0: Is that above our pay grade?
2: Classified as an assignment, and it's above your clearance. Thank you.

0: Well, I think we, I think Steve and I need to get special clearance here. So, who's the
1: ranger, Mitch?
0: Who's the guy in charge here?
1: Come in.

0: Brad, that is what he means by all that is that he slept in every day. Or the missus took his microphone away, disconnected from the radio for a week, and didn't allow him on. That's what all that means.
1: Steve, that's in your wildest dreams. You're wrong on all accounts. And they say it's in your wildest dreams. So, smoke that one for a while.

0: in the rain?
1: It was a safety concern.
2: Okay.
1: So I had a permit, a special speed permit for a windshield wiper malfunction, Mike.
3: And Steve, I did hear, and I did hear his explanation. So it will slide this time. Because it was a safety issue. So therefore it is valid. While it was only a one shot deal, and it was for a short period of time, it will slide.
0: Well, you also missed it last week when you were sleeping in, that he said he was doing 85 and people were flying by him. You missed that one too.
1: Well, hold on here. That I'm going to go with another safety concern, because if I was doing a speed limit, I would be impeding traffic, causing a greater risk to the general population. Therefore, if I could average my speed out to about 80, 85, that way when people go by me doing 100, 105, it's less of a interaction

I agree with that explanation and say the and that won't well, for that reason it'll fly. And I was not sleeping in, Steve. I never do. Okay? So, nice try. Better luck next time. Unfortunately, you have no clue. Thank you.

0: Were you working, Mike? Classified work?
1: Like I said, above your classification level.

0: Well, I don't know. I guess it is. I don't know who we have to talk to get this clearance, but I think we need maximum clearance. I think Steve's a good good candidate. He's already got special clearance and whatnot. But with that being said, I'm pulling into work here a little early. I'm gonna go inside and see what's going on here. So catch you guys later, Steve. I pick it up. KP1SUP, I'll be clearing your final.
1: All right, you have a good one. That's pretty good today, 652. That's impressive. We will catch you, I guess, tomorrow. We'll be here. KP1BQ.
2: All right, Brad, you have a good day. And Steve's not authorized to do that. But anyway, have a good day. We'll catch you later. KP1, KWP1.

0: Kevin, top of the day to you, 81 BQ Mobile.
1: How are you, Steve? I heard everybody else in here this morning discussing some alleged safety violations and failure to appear.
0: That's correct. Some speeding violations that apparently were excused.

I can say is if nobody has pictures, then there were no violations. That's my take on it. Hope your commute's going well. Looks like a nice day out there. Everything's going well here. Just getting ready to log into work.

0: Roger that. Yeah, it's a bit of a slowdown in Hartford today, but other than that, fine. Pretty much on time. Close, anyway. Close enough. How has your electric bill been since you've been running your minis?
1: Well, last month it was only $200, which is a vast improvement. We'll have a new one, a new electric bill in a week or 10 days. We'll see how that's looking.
0: Okay. Well, I'm sure that it'll be better than what it was with Wendy units. So, and isn't it so much nicer? No high fan going, noisy, all that. Bugs coming in the sides of the window there, the window frame and all that.
1: Yeah, these things are terrific. You know, plus you can adjust them, you know, by what room you're in. And that also means you need to adjust them for what room you're in. But it's just all good. All good.
0: I'll assume you're happy with how many you put in, like when it was really hot there those few days. You were able to cool all the rooms down that you wanted to.
1: Yeah, no issues whatsoever. None whatsoever. It's and they're not even, they're nowhere close to stressed or on heavy duty, or they're just, it's just a

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1: K1MAP, was it? Good morning.
0: Yeah, good morning, Steve. We've talked before. I was listening to you guys. I just testing out a radio here. Name here is Mark, and I'm up in Hamden, Massachusetts. I think I'm just north of where you're heading every day. Over.
1: Roger, roger. Just getting off the Enfield exit as we speak. How you been? How's things?
0: Good, yeah. Just, messing around with ham stuff here. The two Ricks are on sideband every morning usually also, so if you ever get a hankering to try that on 2 meter sideband, we're on every morning. Well, every day of the week, so if you're off on the weekends, we're on 144.205 every morning around 8:30 or so. Over.
1: Roger that. Yeah, I don't have anything sideband yet. I'd have to get something. I do actually have a small, it's more or less for handheld radio, small beam. I can't think of who makes it now. The name escapes me. It's a small handheld 2 meter. I don't know if it does 440. Can't remember. Haven't used it in years. But I don't know if something like that in an HD you'd even hear me.
0: Well, the only HT that does it right now is Quanshang, K5, K6, or K1. But some of the guys use their FT817 type of radio and that, you know. Anyways, we're looking to keep 2 meter sideband alive and expanding. So a lot of guys have got on FT8 here, and they're not on voice so much. So. Well, we managed to keep pretty good a contingent over there going. So I listen to you guys occasionally. I have a couple of radios on here in the house, so I do hear you coming and going to work and all that sometimes pretty early in the morning. This is a, how does this radio sound okay? It's a new Anytone radio. Over.
1: Roger that. Yes, it does. It sounds good. Sounds fine. Yeah.

0: thanks. Yeah, it's D890. It's a DMR and analog, and it'll even do NXDN, which is that another digital mode that's not very popular, but I don't know, just fun messing around with different stuff here. K1MAP.
1: Yep, roger that. It's RIK that told me about the handheld, the one that does sideband. He picked one up. I don't know if he uses that at all with you guys when he talks to you in the morning. But yeah, he was telling me about it. Cheap too.
0: They work good. They're inexpensive. They're a little bit of a challenge to convert them. You gotta convert the firmware, and then you gotta get it to agree with the chirp programming if that's what you want to do. Which is, it's a little bit of a challenge sometimes. But Rick got it real good. Yeah. The both of Ricks got one of those. And they work surprisingly well. They put out actually a double sideband signal, so you can use lower or upper sideband. You don't know it, you know. Of course, the other station will have to tune to you just like you normally tune a sideband signal. But you can tune into the lower sideband signal, too. So, yep, it's reasonably priced. And we've had a lot of fun with them. Over.
1: Yep, roger that. Sounds good. I am just about to pull in the parking lot. I'll let you go for now. I'm going to head in another minute. But it was good hearing you again. And don't be a stranger. Catch up to you later, AB1BQ.
0: Great, 7-3, Steve. Have a great day at work, and we'll catch you later. K1MAP.

got 2 seconds to do a flyby here. As I'm trying to get some shoes on my feet to get up the door, so I'll say good morning and listen out. Have a great day, KP1AEV.

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0: Campbell Station, November 1, Yankee Lima Oscar. The first part or the suffix of your call sign was cut off by a little bit of static. Name here is Andrew. Good morning.
1: Andrew, seems like we've done this once before. This is W1PLH, back connected so that I can talk to you again.
0: Yeah, Phil, good morning. I haven't heard you in a while. I think I heard you on the net yesterday. I turned on the radio and everything was linked, or not everything, but you guys were linked in there, so good to hear you. But yeah, I did not recognize the voice, but now I hear you. So how's everything your way?
1: Going well. What a beautiful day. At least I'm outside. Well, I'm not outside currently, but I'm driving around. So, beautiful day for it. I Peter, the president of the Bridgeport Club, asked me to do it, and I was like, no idea what to do, but he gave me. So I muddled my way through. Yeah, it's definitely nice to have the Bridgeport Theater. It was pretty quiet there for several weeks on the Bridgeport Theater because talk outside of Bridgeport.
0: Yeah, it was quiet everywhere, but Dana's working through the issues. I'll leave it at that. So. But it was quiet here as well. The only time it really got active over here on the Vernon side out to the north was the mornings. I've been off for the past 8 days. I really should have worked. I didn't. I wanted to go to work, but I made the unfortunate appointment to go get my tetanus shot and a pneumonia shot, so then all of a sudden my arm started to hurt, and the one that took the tetanus shot, hurt a little bit longer than the other one, so I'm like, well, yeah, I'm not in the mood to go to work, but they've been calling like crazy nonstop, so I guess that's a good thing, but yeah, it's been quiet throughout the day. It's only been active, once again, for the morning commute up this way here. Like at 5:50 in the morning, there's a couple guys on, and then there's a bigger group on at 6:30 to about 7:10 or so. Other than that, it's been quiet all the way around.
1: I've heard those guys talk in the morning. They got a regular thing going on there. That's awesome. But, yep, so I've been busy. Fire department's keeping me busy. Still doing my mesh core stuff. We've been working to put Stanford on the map for mesh core. So, as a matter of fact, that's one of the errands I'm running right now is to put up a repeater somewhere. But ham radio's keeping me busy. We got field day coming up, and I'm going to be active in that. So, got my hands full, but it's nice. It's giving me something to do, and I'm practicing for retirement doing it.
0: Yeah, you need to get yourself access up to one of those high-rises down by the shoreline there in Stanford or some other spot. I'm sure that's got some height up there on those condos. I think that's Stanford. It's been a while since I was down that way. I don't think that's Norwalk, but I was down in that area over the weekend. We went to Elm Street Diner in Norwalk. I told the wife, let's go to Stanford to try it. I think Stanford is really pretty downtown. They do a nice job. It's pretty clean, professional area, so I think it's just a nice spot. It's really busy. Seems like that little spot between Norwalk and the Stanford, doesn't matter what time of week you go there, that's always backed up, unfortunately. But, unfortunately, I don't think I'll be doing field day this year. I worked the night schedule. but I'm trying to flop it. Work's been calling me since I finished off my 6-week cycle last Tuesday. I'm going to be calling 3 to 4 times a day to fill spots, so I'm hoping to flop my shift coming tomorrow. I hope to go in at 6 a.m. and be done at 10 p.m. and try to repeat that for the 4 or 5 days. But so that's going to make it difficult. If I go in at 6 a.m., work till 10 p.m. the next couple of days, I don't know. It all depends on how I feel. I might take a ride up to Vernon, up to the PVRA. They're doing a field day out of their Marcus Communications office building or yard. So I may do that for an hour or two, but yeah, it doesn't look too good for me this year. This is N1 Mobile in New Britain.
2: This is WMPLH in Bridgeport. That is definitely Stanford with the high rises. And we do already have a key repeater on top of Stanford Hospital, which is very high and connected to everything. So I'm going more towards the shoreline for Stanford. So it's going to go up there. And, yeah, we're pretty well covered now in Stanford. It really came alive last weekend when we put up a couple of key repeaters. So it's pretty well connected now. We're holding people over at the fire department almost every day now. As we move into the summer, it gets brutal. You know, people don't want to work, and people want to take off, and that combination just creates holdovers by the dozens. And you never know until the day of that you're going to get held. You know, so it kind of stinks that way. A lot of people will now take the night off before, because if they take the night off before, they can't get held the next morning. So that's the only way you can protect yourself from making, like, if you got plans to go on vacation or something like that, you may have to take the day off before your before the next shift so that you don't get held while you're trying to get on an airplane.
0: The time they really do that with us is there's like a hurricane, and, you know, all hands, they want all hands, and then, you know, people playing the game, they're like, well, that they're canceling vacations during a hurricane. Sometimes they don't, or sometimes the first part of it they don't cancel, but then later on they start canceling. So guys will try to flop their shifts around or take a day off here unexpectedly, just call in. And they get, you know, they try to do that, which I don't blame them. If you got a trip planned with the family trying to get away, instead of being held, you can still go on a trip and, you know, deal with it later on if there's any consequences, but usually there isn't. But other than that, same thing with us. You know, people taking vacations, so they're always calling to fill spots because people are either on vacation, going on vacation, or something else. And there has been a couple storms the past, like, couple of weeks ago, and there's been some heat waves, everything else, and with the leaves on the trees, that doesn't help. But, yeah, they're trying to keep it fully staffed, making sure that if they got someone goes out, something happens, there's coverage on lots of it. So I guess that's a good thing. So one thing right now is my phone just rings nonstop over the weekend. I couldn't believe it. I almost went out on Father's Day. I'm like, we did our thing on Father's Day on Saturday, and I was like, I should go in, but my arms aren't feeling too good. I was hoping to do a 24 on Saturday, 6 p.m. until like Sunday at 6 p.m. But I'm like, well, if they're calling, I'm sure they'll be calling here when I'm back on shift. So try to work the 24-hour schedule or be on the 24-hour payroll.
2: Our solution to, if you got vacation plans and, you don't want to get them canceled because of some emergency or whatever, just don't answer your phone. As soon as they get you on the phone, they own you. That's the way it is in our place. You're ordered back. And I don't think anyone's ever really lost a vacation. You know, like a scheduled vacation, like going to Disney World or whatever, you know, jumping on an airplane. They usually, you'd have to have a 9/11 for that to happen, really, again. You know, that's the last time that's the last time I can remember it happening, but since then it hasn't happened.
0: Yeah, we used to be like that. I think maybe the district is still like that, but yeah, we used to be like that back in the CLNP days. If you made the mistake when they're calling, it's you, my person on the other end, supervisor's calling, and if there's a hurricane like that, it's like, okay, you got a hold of you. If you were at the airport, you were leaving the airport. They got a hold of you, they own you, and that's it. And yeah, they'd reimburse you. So it was one coworker before, which he was going on the trip. This is how he's gone. So yeah, they reimbursed him, and he got himself a better trip after that. So what? Told him where he was going and staying, and all of a sudden they paid the better hotel and everything else, so he did not mind. So sometimes it works out in your favor, but other times you're at the airport and they get a hold of you, then yeah, it's not a good thing. Not a good thing where it's like, yeah, can't get on that flight, gotta go. Either the family goes with you or you. But yeah. When you have your job or my job out there.
2: I get those phone calls. I had one a couple of weeks ago. They called me. I picked up the phone. And it's funny. I just told my wife there was something going on in Stanford. There was a big thing going on in Stanford. It was a weather storm, and then. But we also had a working fire at the same time with tree downs, wires downs, and it was just a mess. And my wife and I were watching the Dunnan Ranch, the Yellowstone sequel. And towards the end, I was like, you know, there's a lot of stuff going on in Stanford. I'm surprised they're not calling me back. And then my phone rings, and without thinking, I just picked it up. And they're like, Chief, we need you back. So I had to head back, and I stayed there from 9:30 to 3 o'clock in the morning. So that's the life of a public servant, I guess. W1PLH, back to you. And WYLO.
0: Yeah, you know, I was looking forward to one of those events a couple of weeks ago. But my phone's blowing up on a Friday. But on a Friday, I was out at, I help out at a piece of property in Rocky Hill. I get permission to go hunting there in the fall and springtime. If I assist with the hay, picking up hay bales and stacking hay out of their barn. So I was out, you know, picking up hay bales, throwing them up on the trailer. We had a couple, you know, there was a couple of people there, but they called, hey, are you available? I'm like, absolutely, I'm available. So I went out there. And that Friday, the phone's blown up. I didn't look at it. I'm thinking nothing of it. It's like, ah, it's probably because of the heat. Who cares? So then the next day, Saturday, was the rain. You know, it was pretty windy. I was like, all right, work's going to call. Work's going to call. And all of a sudden, no call. I said, what's going on? And I should have looked at one of our or one of our pagings, or one of our call-out systems, and I probably would have seen on there that they called out the day before, so kind of, you know, kind of like, well, I don't know, I really wasn't, I was in the mood to go, but since they weren't calling, I really wasn't in the mood to call in to say, hey, can I come in, which they would say, yeah, absolutely, come on in, but they'll say, come on in Sunday morning at 6 a.m., they want to let you come in, or if there's a they tell you come in the following day at 6 a.m., but by then, I think by Monday or Tuesday, the storm was over, so I eventually came into work on one of those days, and everybody was on double time. I was on straight time, so you know what? That wasn't fun, but they try to call us ahead of time, and sometimes you got to pay attention, or sometimes I get too lazy. I don't take my company iPad and log into it and see if they're on storm or not. I'm like, well, if they call, they call. If it's not this weekend, I'm sure there'll be a storm next weekend, so I'll get it then. And one YLO.
2: Yeah, we did the same job. So. All right, Andrew, I'm arriving at my first location at Fairfield, so I'm going to say 7-3 to you. It's very good talking to you again over the Link Network. Thank you, Dana, if you're listening. So I'll talk to you another time. This is W1CLH.
0: Yeah, very good, Phil. Have a wonderful day, and enjoy your field day if I don't talk to you. 73 N1YLO Mobile.

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1: Fine, I didn't catch the rest of the call. Fine. You got Kilo Charlie 1 and Echo Echo Quebec here in the middle.
0: You're way in the back of the box, but all I heard was Kilo Charlie 1. I didn't catch the whole call sign, but name here's Bob. I'm Kilo Bravo 1, Papa Zulu Sierra, and I'm located in, right now I'm in Wallingford.
1: It's Kilo Charlie 1, Echo Echo Quebec, KC1EEQ, Steve here in New Milford. You're coming in a little muffled, but I got you a good reception.
0: What'd you say? I'm coming in a little hot. Did you say that?
1: A little muffled to me. I don't know if it's not static. It just sounds like you got a bag over the microphone.
0: You're a little low on the, I don't know if you can bump up the mic gain or the power, but I'm a bit away from the repeater. I got my power all the way up 40 watts here, and I'm coming in on the burn-in machine. I'm all the way out here in Wallingford, so.
1: That's what it is. Yeah, you're at the edge of the repeater. KC1, I'm fairly close to the repeater here in the Milford. That's where I'm picking you up from.

Calling the Naranet for June 24th, 2026. The Naranet is a directed net. All traffic should be handled through net control. Net control this evening is AG1YK. My name is Steve and I'm located in Woodbury. 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

0: 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When checking in, key your transmitter and then wait 2 seconds before speaking to allow all the links to connect. If you begin speaking too quickly, the beginning part of your transmission is going to be cut off. 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

Okay, this is H-U-1-Y-K, net control for the Naranet. Net recognizes N-1-Y-V, John. 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And W-R-1-Z, Gregory. Thank you all for checking in this evening. Are there any further check-ins to the Naranet? Any further check-ins, please call now.

0: Okay, this is AG1YK, and nothing heard. And we've got ourselves a quiet night tonight. It was a nice day. And they have field day coming up. It sounds like we might get a little rain for field day, but it doesn't sound too bad. And I'm sure we'll be able to deal with it up there on the hill at New Prescott. So let's go down the list and see how everyone is this evening. N1YV, how are things over in New Milford, your part of New Milford?
1: Hi, Kay, and everyone on the net. Good evening. November 1 Yankee Victor returning, and I will be a little late to field day this weekend. I have a memorial service on Saturday for a relative, and all good. An easy passing, and all is well. And I will be there mid-afternoon or something on Saturday, and I'll be able to help out on Sunday. So looking forward to it, and back to you, Steve.
0: Okay, N1YV, AG1YK, Net Control for the Naranet. Very good, John. It'll be good to see you. We haven't been able to make it to the meetings. So it'll be a good to get together with some people. Okay, W8CY, Mike, our co-president. Do you have any further comments about field day? Over.
2: AG1YK in the net, W8ZY. Thank you, Steve. Thanks for doing the net tonight. And, yep, field day is coming up, just a couple of days away. Mr. Gabriel and I have plans over the next couple of days to move some antennas around and have them on site for the weekend. The bus is supposed to be there Friday afternoon at some time. And looks like weather's going to be good for us, so we're hoping that we'll get a crowd. We've invited folks out to come and see us, and we hope that we have everybody available come and visit with us during field day. Come and operate. And any questions, I'll be around. That's it for me, Steve. W8ZY.
0: Okay, very good, Mike. Thank you very much for the information. And I believe we're supposed to meet up at New Preston at 9 a.m. on Saturday. Is that correct? Over.
2: Yes, sir. That is the target, to get folks out, start setup, get our antennas up, get our we'll be operating two stations this year. And get everything set up and everything ready in plenty of time for the 2 o'clock start. So I'll be there around 9, and I'm bringing the donuts. So we hope to see folks there. W8ZY.
0: Okay, W8ZY, AG1YK. Very good. And it's... donuts always bring people together. Okay, KB1LVW, Leslie, do you have any plans for a field day? Over.
3: Steve, and good evening to everyone on the net. No, I haven't made any plans yet, so I'll have to see what happens. But it's been a very nice day here in Newtown. Sunny, a little cloud, but then sunny again, so no complaints. AG1YK, KB1LVW.
0: Okay, KB1LVW, AG1YK. Very good, Leslie. And if you're... you're certainly welcome to come up to New Preston. I know it's a bit of a drive from Newtown, but if you have some time, we'd like to have an eyeball with you. But we'll be there all day Saturday and a good chunk of the day on Sunday. Okay, WR1Z, Gregory, what's going on over there in Roxbury?
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0: an actual primary election taking place on the 11th of August. So some planning and preparation is getting underway. So I started that, and I'm looking at it must be a good 300-foot run of 50 feet in the air. It looks like a good place to put an antenna, and I'm just looking at it. I'm really considering it, and why not? I think we can do it. I won't have tractors this week, this fall to run into it, so we'll just have to negotiate the field. WR1Z. Thanks, Steve. Back to net control.
1: Okay, WR1Z, AG1YK. Very good, Gregory. And I guess if you can get an antenna set up, maybe I guess you'll be operating from home. But you're certainly welcome to come up and join the rest of the crew there at New Preston. And, you know, we're going to have donuts in the morning, and I guess we were talking about pizza in the afternoon. Well, what else would be better? Ham radio, donuts, and pizza. Okay, let me stand by now, see if there's anyone else who wishes to check into the Naranet. Any further check-ins, please call now.
0: Kilo Charlie 1, Echo Echo Quebec. Steve in the Milford, coming to the Milford repeater.
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1: Okay, this is AG1OYK, Net Control for Naranet. That recognizes KC1EEQ, Steve, and KC1IBR, Charlie. Thank you very much for joining the net this evening. Okay, KC1EEQ, Steve, how are things looking for the weekend? Are you going to be able to, going to have time to come up and operate field day with us? Over.
0: Plans are in the works, and I think the menu got changed a little bit. I'm going to be bringing the MCOM with Greg down to the Naranet on Friday night, and then Saturday morning I'm going to bring my hot dog machine down to Cara, and the menu was changed to Premier hot dogs and possibly some sauces, and that'll be in the afternoon, along with probably grilling some burgers and whatnot. So nobody hasn't mentioned pizza today, but I think you're going to have some pretty good food there. KC1EEQ.
1: Okay, KC1EEQ, AG1YK. Very good, Steve. Sounds like you have everything well in hand, and but it sounds like you're going to be with Kara in the afternoon. So. And they're going to be enjoying their gourmet fare that they usually have at their events. Well, we tend to rough it more in NARA, but and it'll be a nice time either way. Okay, KC1IBR, Charlie, how are things with you today?
2: Hi, Steve. Thank you for doing the net. Things are okay here. Had a busy day. Successfully helped a friend fix his computer, which made him very happy. And a little success is good sometimes. Yeah, getting ready for field day. I'm going to try to do the overnight shift again with Kara and have a lot of fun overnight. So I'll give that a try and keep my head above water. And I'll send it back to you, Steve, KC1IBR.
1: Hey, GM. Okay, KC1IBR, this is AG1YK, and very good, Charlie, and I'm sure you're going to put in quite a show for, quite an effort for Kara, doing the overnight thing. It's going to add up for a lot of points. Okay, there was another station in there. Any other stations who wish to check in, please call now.
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1: Okay, I got to be a 1JGM, and I think there was

0: Okay, this is H-U-1-Y-K. I guess not. All right, W-1-J-G-M, how are things at with you, John? You all getting all, Kara getting all ready for a field day? Over.
1: Steve, and good everybody. Good evening to everybody on the Naranet tonight. Yes, it is the Wednesday before field day, and was working on the Kara computers today and having some issues with them for logging as a network. So going to work a little bit more on it tonight and see what I can do so that we'll be ready for Saturday morning to be able to get on field day. It looks like it's going to be a nice weekend. So, you know, let's enjoy it. I do have a couple things going on. I may try to get up to the NARA firehouse field day on Sunday. I will miss most of the field day here at Kara due to my granddaughter's graduation party. They picked the same weekend here. W1JGM.
0: Okay, W1JGM, AG1YK. Well, that was extremely inconsiderate of your granddaughter. You should definitely sit her down and have a good talk with her, I'll tell you. All right, John, well, you know where we are. Where you're certainly welcome. I don't think we're going to have the same, you know, gourmet setup that you guys at Carrot usually have, but we're going to have good food and good fun up there. Okay, let's see. Anybody else wishing to check into the Naranet? Any further check-ins? Please call now. W1JGM, go ahead.
1: The only way we're going to tell whether our food is, you know, any different than your food is that we're going to have to come visit you and you're going to have to come down and visit us.
0: Okay, W1JGM, AG1YK. Well, John, I've visited a couple of the Kara operations, and I'll tell you, you lay out quite a spread, and I'm assuming it's going to be the same kind of thing for field day. So, but I guess that's what we'll have to do sometime is somehow. Figure out a combined operation, find a spot somewhere between Ball Pond Firehouse and New Preston Firehouse that's equidistant and that we can do field day so that Kara and Nara can both, we can all get together for a common field day. But that's something we'll have to work on maybe for next year. Okay, any further check-ins for the Naranet, please call now.
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2: Steve, I saw a note float across the email in basket, and there's a high probability that KB1TOR, that was scheduled to do the Region 5 Aries next Tuesday this evening, will not be able to do that due to a conflict now with another committee meeting that had jumped in front of it and he has to attend. So I haven't heard any follow-up as to who the net control will step in to cover Paul tonight, but I just wanted to advise that we may need to supply a net control for this evening's Region 5 Aries net. WR1Z.
1: W12H is the alternate tonight.
2: Thank you. Thanks, John. I didn't see a note from W1QH come across the email distribution to confirm he was going to take it, so I just thought I'd put it up on the air as an advisory. WR1Z.
3: You with a comment?
0: This is AG1OYK. W1JGM, I'd appreciate it if you would go through net control for comments. The other station that called for a comment, I didn't get your call. Over.
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0: Okay, KC1EEQ, go ahead.
3: As the McFarland just put it out as a regular email. He just put it out on his lecture or anything. So, because I did get that message. You also KC1EEQ.
0: KC1EEQ, AG1YK. Steve, your audio was very weak on that transmission. We really didn't get any of it. You want to try again?
3: HD, I hope that's a little better. Yes, sir. Harlan put it out as a regular email, not on the group's IO line. So that's probably why he maybe missed it. But yes, he just did a regular broadcast on email. So he's going to be net control tonight.
0: Okay, very good. Very good. Okay, so that I can see the email that Paul, I just pulled that up. And so he's stuck. And all right, well, if Harlan, as he usually jumps in to be the alternate. And so I'm sure we will get the Aries Region 5 thing going. Okay, does anyone else have any further business for the net? Okay, nothing heard. There being no further business, this concludes the NARANET for June 24th, 2026. This net operates on Wednesday evenings at 7 p.m. on the NARA, KB1AEV, CARA, and Bridgeport ARC linked repeater systems. 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I want to remind everyone that the Aries Region 5 net will be heard on these linked repeater systems following the NARANET at 7:30. This is AG1YK, Net Control, thanking everyone who checked in this evening. The net is now closed.

W1COR, W1QH. Yeah, hi, Arlen. I guess I'm reaching the machine, but am I able to do the net? Over. You're pretty scratchy, so I guess I'll take it tonight. That's another one of the people who's listening might want to take it. Okay, well, W1QH. Okay, roger that, Harlan. I appreciate it. KB1POR standing by.

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1: This is Whiskey 1, Juliet Golf Mike, Oval. 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Here is Kilo Alpha 1, Whiskey Papa Mike, Dana Winstead, coming in on the 147.345 repeater in Vernon on commercial power.

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1: Good evening, Harlan. I am mobile in New Fairfield, and just working on some issues with the field day computer, and hopefully we can get that straightened out. As far as Aries, things are pretty quiet in the town of New Fairfield, thank God. It's the way we want it to be. W1JGM.
0: Very good, John. Have a good time trying to do those things. Don't pull out too many hairs. Okay. Now let's go on down the list. Well, I suppose I should tell you that what I did today, and that was go to my gym thing over at cardiac rehab. If you've been through the cardiac rehab, you can continue on for a modest fee and have access to all the equipment at any time you want. I go around 3 o'clock in the afternoon, Monday, Wednesday, Friday, and do my usual routine. Keeping me good and healthy, guys. Gotta try doing a gym. Okay, KB1, TOR. Anything for the netball?
2: Hey, good evening, Harlan, and good evening, everybody on the net. Sorry for my signal quality, but I can barely get the water sound computer from the top of my house. And I just wanted to say that the announcement of the August 8th exercise will be going out to the emergency management directors and chief medical officials this week. And shortly after it has gone out, I will be putting out a notification to operators as well on that exercise. KB1TOR, that's that.
3: 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So we look forward to seeing you. That's it for me, W8ZY.
0: Very good, Mike, very good. And I forgot a line here in the script. It says, are there any other stations wishing to check in? Call time, please.
1: Ready for that. Here is 2 Charlie 1, Echo Up. Steve here in the Milford, coming through the New Milford repeater.

0: can't recognize this, Steve. KC1EQ. Okay, we'll go back to our list. WR1Z. Hi, Greg.
1: All right. Gotta stay listening on your toes and paying attention. I like that. This is WR1Z. Got all my a number of radios fired up. There's still a few more that need a little exercise. You can see what they're doing. But I'm hope to be able to make a few hours for the field day event. And that's it here already. Holy smokes! I think before the summer's gone, I've been saying it for years, but I've got a new idea for an antenna span. Maybe I'll actually get a real HF antenna up in the air. What's it going to be? I guess I could do the big 160-foot without any trouble with this idea. So, well, I'll chat about it with those who have more experience on the topic than I do. So, WR1Z, back to net control.
0: Okay, Greg, I'm sure some folks out there who have some really good antenna experience. Give you some pointers. Based on your length there, I've got an idea myself, but I'll table it for right now. Okay, AG1YK, Steve, how you doing?
2: This is AG1YK. Good evening, everyone. Things are quiet here in Woodbury. Had a pleasant day. A little busy, but things went along nicely. And things seem to be shaping up well for a field day at narrow field day up at New Preston this weekend. So I think a good time is going to be had by all. So this is AG1YK. Back to net.
3: W1QH, KA1WPM, good evening, Holland, good evening to everyone on the net. Doing well, nice evening here in Winchester. And looks like it's going to be a nice day, at least for the daytime hours tomorrow. Doing some planning right now, still for a field day, which we're going to be doing in the Winchester Center Firehouse again, but mostly with a lot of new people. And that's it, KA1WPM, back to net control.
0: Thanks very much, Dana. Steve,
4: KC1EQ, come on in. KC1EQ, hello, Annette. Thanks for running that tonight. It was a busy day, just trying to catch my breath between two grandkids that were driving me crazy today. They want to go fishing, they want me to cook for them, buy all their stuff, and then repair some things at home here, too. I'm going to meet with Greg Friday to get the MCOM down there, so AG1YK is listening to make sure when he shows up on Saturday morning he's got the keys to the MCOM. And then I'm going to be running back and forth between NARA and CARA, so should be a gas station fight for going back and forth, drinking all that fuel, but we'll do it. KC1EQ, back to net control.
0: Okay, we've reached the end of the list. Are there any other stations wishing to check in, or are there any

repeater system operators for the use of their repeaters. Repeaters are now returned to other amateur use. Please allow a few minutes for control operators to de-link their system as required. This is W1QH. Here at this time. Good night, all.

0: ETA. Hello? KC1EEQ, AG1YK.
1: Okay, KC1EEQ, go ahead, Steve.
0: Things are okay at this end. I understand you've made arrangements to bring the bus up to New Preston. Over.
1: Make sure you have the keys for Saturday morning to open it up. And Greg said he'd help me bring it over there. I'll drive it over there. Just he'll give me the lift back. Okay.
0: Yeah, that's fine. Okay, so I was planning on being there at 9 o'clock on Saturday, and I still have the keys, so I will check that tomorrow. But they should still be over in my car, so I'll be able to open it up and get the show on the road. I guess you won't be turning up until later on, right?
1: I gotta be. I promised somebody that they got kind of stuck with doing a lot of cooking that I would help them out, so that would deal with the Carasite for a short while. But the machine that I'm going to bring over there, it's pretty simple. Somebody has to really watch a whole lot of it. Just, you know, put the hot dogs and the sausage on it, and the thing's got rollers, and just turn it up and take them off. And when they're cooked, just put it on a warming mode and just serve them when they want them.
0: Okay, well, sounds like they're going to have good eats over at Carrot. All right then. So I guess we'll see you at some point later in the afternoon. Do you think you're going to make it up to New Preston in time for a 2 o'clock start? Over.
1: Try. I said I would be there to serve lunch at the Carrot site, so... But the start by 2 o'clock, I should be between 2 and 3. I think you can probably count on me being there. Is that clear enough? I mean, good enough?
0: Sure. I mean, it's whatever you can do. At least if you can make it over there, unless maybe you'd be better off just hanging out and operating with Kara and then maybe coming over to New Preston on Sunday morning. Over.
1: Sounds like it makes a lot of sense, except for the fact that on Sundays I got to run the video and the sound for church, and I'm not free until about 11:30. Then I can shoot right up at that point.
0: Well, we'll be operating up there until 2 o'clock. I expect. I don't think we're going to do any overnights this year. But we'll probably turn up on Sunday morning around 9 again and work until 2 and then tear down. So see how it works out for you. And if you have the time, hopefully you can make it up for a little operating. If not, well, that's the way it goes. You sound like you're pretty busy. So anyway, KC1EEQ, AG1YK.
1: Is that without Sunday, is there a possibility that you could help me transport back and park the bus back in the barn?
0: I guess we could probably work that out. Like I said, I'll be up there to tear things down. I'm bringing my masting up, my little mounting for the 6 and 10 meter beam. So. I'll probably be there, and if you want to, when you turn up, we'll work it out some way to get the bus back down there. Okay, well, we can figure that out on Sunday, I guess. Over.
1: Steve.